It is y'all, the number 8 joint on the 7 Cities Most Wanted Countdown. Mariah the Scientist burning blues. Keep it moving with the number 7 joint. Y'all been requesting this joint a lot, man. It's J. Cole, PJ, with Legacy, Ray 103 Jams, Secession.

Usher, Jeezy, Love in His Club, right here, 103 Jams, Hip Hop and R&B. DJ DC here. I got Lotto up next. We're at the Kalani. It's folded. Right here, 103 Jams.

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Heard you winning that free trip to our iHeartRadio Music Festival, but you ain't got that app yet. You hustling backwards. 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

0: 103 Jams, Hip Hop and R&B, and home of the Breakfast Club. So we know September 18th and 19th, Sarah Harper Music Festival. Who'd you take?
1: I'm gonna take my girlfriend.
0: Okay, you better. All right, how you can win your tickets in 9 minutes?

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This is 103 Jams. So Chris Brown is funny because this man has an active case that he pled guilty to in the UK for a little scuffle he got into at a club, and he pled guilty for allegedly throwing a bottle. He has a sentencing hearing in October, and they add a mo date. That is a tour.

Should I fold that no yoga mat? Check. 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Check. 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Check. 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

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Chris got to pay this lady $13 million. And then he got this other case in the UK he pled guilty to. He gonna be torn next 4 years.

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Country jams, hip hop, and R&B, homes of the Breakfast Club. Hey, it's Ariel with you on this Thursday morning. Now, according to Cardi B, the AHA video is like near $1 million in budget. She said it's the permits and the police. The police and the permits said, I got details next.

Cousins Festival returning to Norfolk Scope with T.I., Keisha Cole, The Dream, Plies, DJ Envy, and believe it or not, there is more. It's happening Saturday, September 5th, and if you want your shot at tickets, open up that iHeartRadio app, hit that talkback mic, and let us know that you want to go to Cousins Fest, only on 103 Jams.

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Hip hop and R&B. This is 103 Gems. Hey, Zaria with you on this Thursday morning. Got that first look at a different world. Yeah. And let me tell you something. The cast was not what I expected. We'll talk more next.

103 Jams, what's up? It's Ariel. We got WaveFest coming back to Portsmouth Pavilion on August 30th. Now, you're going to see Key Glock, Boss Man D-Lo, Young Miami, and there are more. 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Keep listening, Peach.

103 Jams, Hip Hop and R&B. What's up, Zerial, with you on this Thursday morning. Still got T-Grizzly and Ye headed your way on the playlist. Hey, where you at this morning? You at work, you clocked in, you on your way to work. Get at me on the talkback mic.

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Gathering Jams. 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

103 Jams, Hip Hop and R&B. What's up, it's Ariel with you on this Thursday morning. Still got Metro Boomin and Tim's headed in your direction. And if you like me, we're kind of excited about the reboot of A Different World. And then the first look dropped

0: Envy, Jess Hilarious, Charlamagne Tha God. We are the Breakfast Club. Let's get in some front page news. What's up, Mimi?
1: Good morning, Envy, Jess, Charlamagne. How y'all doing this morning?
2: Good. Peace, Mimi Brown.
3: Good girl.
1: Good morning. So we start this morning in Gary, Indiana, where thousands of people are still without power 9 days after a deadly storm tore through northwest Indiana. And the impact is touching every part of daily life. People say they are living without air conditioning. Families, they've lost refrigerators full of food. Schools are closed. Gas pumps have stopped working. Residents are lining up for hot meals and just somewhere to charge their phone. Families who depend on electricity for medications, medical supplies, are just trying to figure out how to get by. Let's listen.
4: Where's my food? I don't even think they're going to reimburse me for my food because I had a deep freezer, a freezer in the basement, and a freezer upstairs in the kitchen. So I lost a lot of food.
5: I was born and raised here, and I've never seen anything like this.
6: We have no electricity, no air conditioning. I'm 80, my husband's 83.
7: If I had an asthma attack last night, and I was in the hospital due to having no power.
0: Wow.
1: Yeah. And this morning, people in Gary are learning they may have to keep living this way for several more days. NIPSCO, which is the utility company there, says now a full restoration in the city is not expected to August 25th. That would be nearly 2 weeks after the storm. And as the days without power add up, so does the frustration. Some residents there are questioning whether Gary, being a predominantly Black city, has played a role in how long it's taking to restore power. Now, the utility company, they say, you know, that's not the case. Race has nothing to do with its response. But last night, I spoke with Gary Mayor Eddie Melton and asked him what he's seeing firsthand on the ground and whether he believes that race is playing a role in the response. And this is what he told me.
8: I think they're doing all that they can to restore the power. I think they can bring more crews in to aid and assist in that effort. I haven't seen them pull back their efforts, but I do think they should improve the communication. I will say this, the transparency in the communication, so folks can understand the process and know where they fit in the timeline. For the last week or more, we have been left out of that conversation.
2: I'm going to tell you something. I hate to be the bearer of bad news, but you're probably going to see a lot of mass blackouts in the future all over the country because the infrastructure in a lot of these areas is old. You know, climate change is making the weather more extreme. You got electricity skyrocketing because of all of the artificial intelligence data centers and electric vehicles that are going to be, you know, created. So it's going to be bad. And, you know, when it comes to, like, cyber attacks of other countries, a lot of experts say that, you know, they could hit those grids.
0: Yeah, those grids and power plants. But like you said, the sad thing about it is a lot of the infrastructure was already bad, right? That you look at the same areas that keep getting flooded over and over and over again. It's been 10 years and the same areas being flooded. We keep getting the same blackout. So, like Charlamagne said, it's going to get worse.
2: And it's just a lack of investment in the things that are important. Like, you know, we know that the infrastructure needed to be updated. You know, we haven't done what we need to do in regards to the climate change. So a lot of these things are problems of our own making.
1: Yeah, and NIPSCO, the utility company there, says that they are working on that and they're having to go through and kind of redesign some of what, you know, that infrastructure looks like. But this morning, there are still 20,000 customers in Gary without electricity. And of course, 9 days without electricity, that comes with a financial cost, one many families right now can't afford. So I also asked Mayor Melton about the financial help available to those families, and this is what he had to say. What assistance is available to people who simply can't afford to absorb these losses?
8: Yes, the state has already started that process. We're encouraging folks in Gary, in Northwest Indiana, to dial 211. When you dial 211, that number takes you to reporting your incidentals. So please track, get your receipts. If you have lost a significant amount of food, take pictures of damage. The governor has allotted about $5,000 per person or household that's been impacted by this. But to get that, you got to report it to 211.
0: Yeah, that's so sad. Those, you know, because people lose their food and food is expensive right now. I would say, you know, one thing that people should look at, I haven't looked at it yet, But people, a lot of people are using solar, right? Mm-hmm. And I've been hearing a lot of good things about solar. I haven't converted to it yet. But they're saying with the solar, of course, the sun, you know, creates these, I want to say grids where it stores the power. Mm-hmm. So if your power goes out, that power that's stored, you know, they can make sure that you can survive a couple of days without any power. And a lot of people are talking good things about it. I haven't dove into it yet, but...
3: My parents have that, like, the solar panels on the roof or whatever, and all the houses. And it actually, it saves money on your bill, too, on your electric bill.
2: Mm-hmm. Sure. Yeah. But it's expensive to install.
0: Well, they said a lot of the government.
3: That is.
0: They said a lot of the times the government gives you money back for installing the solar panels.
2: I can't get no money back. I think it costs like $15,000 to $30,000 to install.
0: Oh, I don't think it was that much.
2: I think it's pretty expensive.
0: Oh, I didn't think it was
3: all
0: that
3: of
0: much.
3: Their houses. Yeah, but they had got it back in the day when I was in high school, like 2006.
0: Yeah.
3: You know what I mean? So I don't know. It could be even higher now. But
2: yeah, I've heard about that. They give you like the local or state rebate incentives, but it costs a lot to install.
0: Yeah, I didn't know how much it cost.
1: Yeah. And then just the last thing about this story, I think that people just wanted to bring attention to it because they believe that this is happening in a vacuum. This has been nearly 2 weeks and it's not making national news. So a lot of people have been hitting me in my DMs about this story and it's making a lot of noise on social media. So
2: wow. Our listeners definitely been calling up talking about it. I do wish we lived in a society where, you know, the electric company would be like, you know what? We're not going to have to make y'all pay for y'all. Electricity bill.
3: Hell yeah.
2: Especially if I ain't have power for nothing.
0: Yeah, that's
3: hell
0: right.
3: Yeah.
0: Because I gotta buy new food. I gotta buy new. You're absolutely right.
1: Yeah. Well, coming up at 7, Carmelo Anthony is back in court this morning, and this time he's fighting for an entirely new trial. We'll get into that in the next hour.
0: All right. Phone lines are wide open. Get it off your chest. 800-585-1051. Call us up. It's The Breakfast Club. Good morning.
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17: Traffic is very busy. 564 westbound between Terminal Boulevard and Gates 33A. 64 westbound slow between Chesapeake Boulevard and Tidewater Drive. In York, 64 westbound near Route 199, a tractor-trailer accident. West right lane, right shoulder, entrance ramp, and exit 242A closed. I'm Lynn Benfield with Hampton Roads Traffic.
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0: ENG, Jess Hilarious, Charlamagne Tha God. We are The Breakfast Club. We're still kicking it with Rhapsody. Her new album, God Got a Afro and Gold Hoops, is out tomorrow. Charlamagne?
1: Pick a Side is another dope record, right? Like, what are you no longer willing to be neutral about? When you say pick a side, what is that?
2: Oh, man. My integrity. I can't compromise that for anybody, for anything, for no amount of money. You know, that was the first thing Ninth Wonder and Guru told me before I ever did anything. They were like, know your line. Know what line that you won't cross. Know if they came and put $1 million check, like, and they asked you to do something that was cross your line, you taking the check? Like, nah. You know, so I had to define. Was the first thing I had to define. I've always moved toward that line. So it's that, like, my integrity, my honor, like, code.

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0: DJ NV, Just Hilarious, Charlamagne the Guy. We are the Breakfast Club. We're in the middle of Just Fix My Mess. 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
1: It's time to shine a light on them.
3: What's up? It's Way Up at Angela Yee. John Laster's here with me today.
4: Happy to be here.
3: And we're going to shine a light. And, you know, we do these pop-up lifts at Coffee Uplifts People. And tonight we have one. It's on Thursdays. So today we are shining a light on Kim Graham, the owner of Make and Mellow.
4: Make and Mellow.
3: Yes. So she lives in Wilmington. And she has a background in finance and insurance. But she actually left that. And she's from Kingston, Jamaica. And started her own company, Make and Mellow. What she does is she has these different events where people are able to make their own candles. And so I'm really excited for the event that we're having tonight. I actually love that idea. The hardest part is going to be choosing what you want your candle to smell like. And they also have a brick and mortar custom candle bar as well.
4: But that's in Delaware.
3: That's in Wilmington, Delaware, yeah. So actually some people are coming from Delaware to go to this event.
4: That's crazy.
3: I know, that's right.
4: Beautiful.
3: All right, now, Capri, who do you want to shine a light on?
5: I just want to shine a light on all the ladies of 313 Logistics.
3: Okay.
5: Carrier Connections. All these ladies are out here putting in the work in logistics, not just the men.
3: Mm-hmm.
5: They're taking over the medical carrier industry right now.
3: Well, shout out to the 313. I want to say y'all women out there grind different, okay?
5: Yes, they do.
3: And shout out to my girl Cash Doll.
5: Here he is.
3: NWM, that song is, she got a fire song out right now.
5: Yes, she do.
3: Okay, well, I'm going to see you soon.
5: All right.
3: All right, Capri, thanks for calling.
4: Thanks for calling.
5: Bye, John.
4: Bye.
3: All right, well, that was Shine a Light, 800-292-5150, in case you couldn't get through. And when we come back, we got your Yee T, I Pity the Fool, Mr. T, his documentary is coming out on Netflix, and we're going to give you those details. It's Way Up.
1: I said, listen. Coming up next, Angela spills the Yee T.
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20: From the SuperDoc 10 Weather Center, Wave News 10. Your forecast today? We've got partly cloudy skies. There'll be a few shower storms out there during the afternoon, but things will pick up by the evening. Highs will be in the low to mid-90s, heat index over 100, wind south 5 to 10. Tonight, mostly cloudy with scattered storms. Could be get some heavy rain out there, maybe a few strong storms. Lows will be in the low to mid-70s. That's our iHeartRadio forecast. I'm meteorologist Jeremy Wheeler.
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0: So, about last night. Here's how it went down.
1: What's up? It's Way Up with Angela Yee. I'm here with John Laster.
2: What's happening?
1: And it's time for About Last Night. What are you watching?
2: What am I watching?
1: What does John Laster watch at home?
2: Yo, you know what? I'm so embarrassed to say this.
1: I don't have a TV.
2: That's why I don't take you nowhere. I was thinking about it, but then you said that. No, I watch a lot of crime docs.
1: Okay, I'm not mad at that. That's like the number one.
2: I know, but
1: thing
2: it's just
1: that people
2: like,
1: who are.
2: It's like, come on. You know what I'm saying?
1: Crazy how many, watch.
2: How many episodes of the first 48 and.
1: and do you the watch worst? Love After Lockup, though?
2: You know what? I've watched a few episodes of that. I have
1: that's
2: watched a few
1: show
2: episodes.
1: Right there. That's the best of both worlds. You get like the dating plus, you know.
2: What did I just watch last night? They cloned Tyrone.
1: I haven't seen that. Was it good?
2: It was interesting.
1: Okay, so no.
2: No. It was good. It was thought provocative as much as it was good, though.
1: Okay, well, yeah. Yesterday I was at home and I cleaned out my entire, when I tell you my whole closet, I took

0: every single pair of shoes that I owned down and wiped down all of the shelves. And I took everything out. I reorganized all my clothes. I got rid of a bunch of stuff. So I have like bags of stuff, if anybody wants it, that I'm getting rid of. But you got to do that every now and then.
1: You just did it? Did you just decide?
0: I actually stayed up until like 2:30 in the morning doing this.
1: But I'm saying, you at the crib and you like, you know what I need to do? Clean out the clothes. And then you just started cleaning?
0: So I always need a motivation to do anything. So the company that actually designed and did my closet for me, they wanted to shoot my closet. So
1: it forced me. You left that part
0: and
1: out.
0: And then I waited till the last minute.
1: Yeah, balling. I'm going to just do it myself.
0: Okay,
1: you left the bougie part out. You try to act like you was some home cleaning lady. That ain't what's happening now.
0: But what it did make me realize is that...
1: That you have more money than most of us? No, is that what you're trying to say?
0: It made me realize I could be a good organizer. Like, people really have that as a job where they come and, like, organize your closet. I think I would be good at that.
1: You think that would be a side hustle
0: Let
1: for you?
0: Let me come organize your closet.
1: It would take you around 45 seconds.
0: Okay. I'm going to color code all your black t-shirts.
1: Yo, let me tell you something. They already are. Let me help you out, sis.
0: I've never seen John wear anything but a black t-shirt, but that's great. That's his brand.
1: He's building it up. Let me tell you something. I can't wait to put these on the shelf. I cannot wait till I turn the corner and don't have to wear this every day.
0: All right. Well, you know it is National Radio Day. So when we come back, you're going to talk to me.
1: Okay.
0: And we're going to talk about radio and how it's really changed my life, the importance of it. Some people who I really admire. Shout out to all my radio family and everybody who's in this field. A lot of people tell me, oh, I want to do this. What advice do you have? We'll talk about all of that. I'm directing the conversation. It's Way Up.
2: Turn up.
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0: Angela Yee, and you're checking out Way Up with Angela Yee on 103 Jams, Hip Hop, and R&B. Now
1: back. Yeah, she back at it. 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
10: From the SuperDuff Weather Center, Wavy News 10. Your forecast today, we've got partly cloudy skies. There'll be a few shower storms out there during the afternoon, but things will pick up by the evening. Highs will be in the low to mid-90s, heat index over 100, wind south 5 to 10. Tonight, mostly cloudy with scattered storms. Could be get some heavy rain out there and maybe a few strong storms. Lows will be in the low to mid-70s. That's your iHeartRadio forecast. I'm meteorologist Jeremy Wheeler.
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1: Broke business, I cannot be your man. 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Damn, alley hoop me bands, I'm a slam. 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Pet out around.

0: we never know what somebody's financial situation is. So if you're doing something like, let's just say, do you feel like sometimes you're the one calling the Uber and people ride in the Uber?
1: Absolutely.
0: And so what's the etiquette that if you call the Uber, everyone gets in?
1: Yeah, but you can't be that petty. It's an Uber.
0: But you also don't know if how somebody, if you know, like if you get in someone's Uber, you're not going to send them nothing?
1: I am, but I don't get in other people's Uber. You know what I'm saying? I'm going to get in my own Uber.
0: Because you know how sometimes there's a group of y'all standing around and you're waiting to see who's going to call the Uber?
1: You're just trying to take a shot back at me because you made money off that meal. Don't try to turn this on me. You out here meal hustling and now you're trying to flip it on me. Nah, don't do that. And if I go out with you, I'm adding up my meal. I know that. You're not going to milk me.
0: You got us a cupcake, though. All right. Well, that is your Under the Radar. Now, don't forget the Way Up Mix is coming at the top of the hour. Plus, we have a special guest joining us. The Chicago Teachers Union President, Stacey Davis Gates, is going to be here. You may have recently seen Vic Mensa endorsing her. Well, we'll talk about what she has going on. And she's speaking out for Chicago and the importance of these elections and making sure that you go out and vote. It's Way Up.
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1: Hey.
2: 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Bring it, bring in the Mac. We up with Angela Yee is on.

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4: You know who it is.
0: What's up? It's Way Up with Angela Yee. I'm here with John Laster.
5: In the building.
0: And we got the Way Up mix for you at the top of the hour. Plus, we have Ask Yee. Plus, we have some more Yee tea for you. Plus, we got Stacey Davis Gates joining us. She's the president of the Chicago Teachers Union. She also was recently endorsed by Vic Mensa. And they have a lot of initiatives in Chicago that are making sure that people know they got to get out there and vote. All right? It's Way Up.

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20: Two-time Pro Bowl defensive tackle Vita Vea and the Bucks have agreed on a one-year contract extension. The Cavs, Nuggets, and Clippers have agreed to a three-team trade that sends Peyton Watson to Cleveland and Max Strus to L.A., according to ESPN. Also, Denver is receiving an unprotected 2031 Cleveland first-round pick and a 2032 Sacramento second-rounder. And the singles winners at the U.S. Open will earn $5.5 million this year. I'm Bill Herendon.
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10: From the SuperDuff Town Weather Center, Wave News 10. Your forecast today? We've got partly cloudy skies. There'll be a few shower storms out there during the afternoon, but things will pick up by the evening. Highs will be in the low to mid-90s, heat index over 100, wind south 5 to 10. Tonight, mostly cloudy with scattered storms. Could be get some heavy rain out there, maybe a few strong storms. Lows will be in the low to mid-70s. That's your iHeartRadio forecast. I'm meteorologist Jeremy Wheeler.
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Jay Fonseca in the building, hanging out with you on National Radio Day. And I thank you for listening to your radio for sure. Big things to talk about in just a few minutes. We'll get there, but right now it's Zeddy Will, YK Nice. There it is, one of three champs.

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1: 103 Jams, hip-hop and R&B, home of the Breakfast Club in the morning, and DJ Fonz hanging out with you on another hot day in the 757. Heat index over 100 degrees, so be safe out there. And by the way, we're supposed to have some scattered strong storms coming later that are going to cool things off because it'll only be in the 80s tomorrow and for the next few days. So here we go. The end of summer? I don't know. But you know what we do at the end of summer? We put it in the mix. DJs will be taking over the station Labor Day weekend. More details coming on that. But for now, let's just get ready to play some Gunna and Burna Boy. Got some Tyler, Is It Love? And of course, your requests and shout-outs and all that good stuff. Check in with me. Use that red talkback mic on iHeartRadio or just give me a call, 466-0103.
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2: 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Who will be crowned the Big 3 season 9 champion? 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
10: From the SuperDuff Time Weather Center, Wavy News 10. Your forecast today, we've got partly cloudy skies. There'll be a few shower storms out there during the afternoon, but things will pick up by the evening. Highs will be in the low to mid-90s, heat index over 100, wind south 5 to 10. Tonight, mostly cloudy with scattered storms. Could be get some heavy rain out there, maybe a few strong storms. Lows will be in the low to mid-70s. That's your iHeartRadio forecast. I'm meteorologist Jeremy Wheeler.
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103 Jams, hip hop and R&B, like Tyla, Is It Love, like Ye and Lauryn Hill, like Drake. All coming up for you this hour, but let's talk about our iHeartRadio Music Festival presented by Capital One. 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And we're giving you the chance. 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

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DJ Fox hanging out with you on National Radio Day, and thank you for choosing us to listen to on your radio. I appreciate it. We'll catch up on some big things in just a few minutes. Future California Girls right now, though. 103 Jams.

0: R&B, home of the Breakfast Club in the morning, and DJ Fonz hanging out with you with our first look at traffic momentarily, plus Leon Thomas coming up, J. Cole with that legacy as well, so stick around for all that. But I want to give a big shout out to the Norfolk Federation of Teachers. They're giving away 5,000 books to teachers and families trying to reach students who need the resources the most. So shout out to them for doing big things. And I'm mentioning that, number one, because it's a great thing. 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

0: 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DJ Fonz getting ready for the 4Play at 4. I'm giving away WaveFest tickets, so stay right there for your chance to win. But also, I'm getting calls and talkbacks about other things, too.
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0: 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So make sure you do that as well. But also, DJ DC is giving away Cousins Festival tickets too. Check him out tonight for his last pair, 6 o'clock hour, 103 Gems.

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4: 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Make sure you know these songs. If you do and you call the number 10, I'll hook you up with a pair of tickets to the Wave Fest. Key Glock, Boss Man D-Lo, Young Miami, Ken the Man, YK Niece, Trim Cherry, and more. Next Sunday, August 30th at the Portsmouth Pavilion, all right? Also, there's a second way to win, but we'll talk about that in just a minute. Right now, let's just get into song number 4, Mariah the Scientist, Burning Blue. 103 Jams.

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Chris Brown and Bryson Tiller have the number one song today on 103 Champs Hip Hop and R&B, which means the foreplay is over and I need a winner. Caller number 10. You got the songs. Yeah. I've got the Wave Fest tickets. Hit me up 466-0103. Matter of fact, Boss Man D-Lo is going to

103 Jam, Sip Hop and R&B, DJ Fonz hanging out with you and getting that foreplay winner in just a minute. But going through the news and seeing there's now a recall of frozen blueberries. We can't even eat blueberries anymore. What's going on, man? It seems like something new every week. It's 103 Jam.

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0: West side, yeah. 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
1: But it
0: been done. 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You can't touch this shit.

0: course, Pusha T. It's called OMG on 103 Jams. Hip hop and R&B. DJ Fonz wrapping up the 103 Traffic Jams, and I appreciate you being here. I'm going to give you a keyword in just a second. 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So good luck on that. We'll check in on traffic, come back with some Mariah the Scientist, Chris Brown, Cardi B, and more. 103 Jams.
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DJ Fox going through the news like I tend to do, and it's being reported now that the average price of a three-year-old used car is up $9,000 since 2019. I remember when a three-year-old used car didn't even cost $9,000, man. What a time to be alive, huh? It's 103 Gems.

0: Chris Brown, Bryson Tiller, It Depends on 103 Jams. Hip-hop and R&B, home of the Breakfast Club in the morning with DJ Fonz hanging out with you. And if you're going to the Cousins Festival, depends on you winning tickets, well, you're listening to the right station because we got them, man. A couple of different ways, actually. You know, Cousins Festival's been great the last couple of years, right? Norfolk Scope Plaza and Arena this year, Saturday, September 5th, T.I., The Dream, Keisha Cole, Plies, Brian Michael Cox, DJ Envy, DJ Booth, DJ Quicksilver, Jay Murphy, DJ Active, Chico Bean, and Dominique the Diva, and a lot more than that. And DJ DC has tickets. His last pair tonight. Check him out, 6 o'clock hour. He's giving them away. Plus, there's another way to win right now. If you open 103 Jams on iHeartRadio and tap the red talkback mic, just tell us you want to go to the Cousins Festival and you'll be entered, just like Latasha.
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0: Well, Tasha, you did what we asked, and now you are entered to win, and you could be too, so make sure you do what she did, all right? Good luck. And don't forget, DJ DC has tickets, 6 o'clock hour tonight, 103 Jams.
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DJ Fonz getting up out of here. Make a way for DJ DC. Might be some strong storms out there. Be safe on the roads, all right? But he's got some Cousins Festival tickets, so stay tuned. 103 Gems.

It's 103 Jams Hip Hop and R&B DJ DC here. Can I get a year? Welcome to the session. V had stepped in the building. I'm going to highlight y'all in 6 minutes. I have some Cousins Festival tickets.

0: out here driving. It's Young Dro, T.I., Shoulder Lane, right here, 103 Jams, Hip Hop, and R&B. DJ DC on the radio. Welcome to the session. And speaking of T.I., he will be here in the 757, along with The Dream, Keisha Cole, Plies, and so many more for the Cousins Festival. Yep, it's back September the 5th. And I have my last pair of tickets. My very last pair. So if you need them, I'm going to hook somebody up this hour. Be around your radio. 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I got to give y'all with Jezebel up next to get the session popping, VA. It's 103 Jams.
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And if you're celebrating a birthday, let me know. Hit me on Instagram at DJDC757. I got a classic Twisted joint up next. Let's get into this Mariah the Scientist. It's 103 Jam.

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4: From the Superdopper 10 Weather Center at Wavy News 10. As we head throughout the evening hours, we'll see scattered showers and thunderstorms, some of which could be strong to severe. After midnight, we'll have a few clouds remaining with lows in the 70s. Heading into the day tomorrow, a stalled front will remain over the region. Scattered showers and thunderstorms are possible on and off throughout the day, with highs back down into the mid-80s. That's your iHeartRadio forecast. I'm meteorologist Brian Michigan.
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7: Oh, my God. You made my day. I so bad.
1: Congratulations. What's your name? Where you from?
7: Thank you. My name is Naya, and I'm from Hampton,
1: Virginia. Naya, congratulations. You're going to the Cousins Festival going down September the 5th with T.I., The Dream, Keisha Cole, Plies, and so many more. Did you go last year?
7: I did not. This is going to be my first year going.
1: Oh, yeah. You're going to have a good time, man. Last year was crazy, man. This year should be even crazier, all right? So, congratulations. And we see you at the Cousins Festival. Let everybody know what station hooked you up.
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0: 10. Girl, you a 10, girl, you a 10, girl, you a 10. 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

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Key Glock, Boss Man D-Lo, Young Miami, Ken the Man, YK Nice, Trim, Cherry X, and so many more are going to be there. And you could be there too. My man DJ Fonz is going to be giving away his last pair of tickets tomorrow. Make sure you tune in to him. And there's other bonus ways to win on our Instagram page. 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

jams, hip-hop, and R&B home of the Breakfast Club in the morning. VA, you have like 5 more minutes left to let me know. What do you want to hear on the 7 Cities Most Wanted Countdown? That is at 8 o'clock. We're here at 103 Jams. Let's turn this thing up with some Uzi. I just want to rock. Right here at 103 Jams.

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